Hey, hello. Welcome to it. My name's Justin. This is 103.3 Country. You know where to find me. 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

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We believe the music made here should get heard. And not just 15 songs of it. If you like what we do, tell a friend.

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So Tuesday night, I got to preview the new venue, The Truth, over in Wedgewood, Houston. It opens tomorrow night with Miranda Lambert. If you get a chance to go, they have hot dogs behind the bar. And the hot dogs, 10 out of 10. And I didn't even have any condiments on it. That's how good the dog was. A little mustard, probably would have gave an 11 out of 10. Just saying.

One more thing about that new venue, The Truth. There's a whiskey bar on the second floor, and they have like 40 different Tennessee whiskeys. That's encouraging you to go, but also warning you if you're going to The Truth.

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As a Philadelphia Eagles fan, I'm still suffering the loss to the Bears on Monday night. The Eagles have a player named Jordan Davis, and he had a bad game. And country singer Jordan Davis says he does get some DMs on Instagram about football player Jordan Davis's games. Probably got a few on Monday. Probably strongly worded, too. Okay.

My name is Justin. It is 103.3 Country. As always, catch me on Instagram, Justin Off Air. Text line's open for you. Wayne always texts me, so 615-737-1033.

Craig Morgan going to be at the Ryman Auditorium in the next couple weeks in the Jesse James Morning Show. They're sending you one more pair of tickets up for grabs tomorrow morning. They start at 6 a.m. Where are you going to be?

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We're missing a tablecloth here at 103.3 Country, and we thought we found it behind one of the cubicles downstairs where the sales team is. So I kicked one of the cubicles backs in. It was not the tablecloth. Not sure if we're going to get in trouble. I just admitted it on the air, so maybe I will.

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Ella Langley choosing Texas on 103.3 Country. Saw she had a little party for that song over at Skinny Dennis the other night. They do have some of the coldest beer in town. And those mugs. I wish I could get my mugs that cold at my house. Probably have to buy like an industrial freezer or something.

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1: Zach Brown Band, Thompson Bowling Arena on October 8th. We got your tickets tomorrow on the Jesse James Morning Show. Last chance to win those this week. Right now, Ian Munsick in Love is Blind. You

0: Riley Greene could run for mayor. He was serenading older women in the crowd the other night. Brought a baby up on stage. I mean, the stuff a mayor would do. Except if you're in every town every night, I don't think you can be the mayor.
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I believe tomorrow on the Jesse James Morning Show, the Zamboni song will be playing. You hear the Zamboni song. You follow their instructions to the T. You might be going to see the Preds as they kick off the season.

Ernest did it anyway on 103.3 Country. So Ernest is on the new Gavin Adcock album, and Gavin Adcock will be on my show, The Overnight Show, The Overnight Ride, Friday morning, the day of the album release. Cheap plug early in the evening. I mean, I'm here till 5 a.m., so I got to plug some things.

We're trying to do something different here at 103.3 Country. In the city where country music is made, we think there's too much music that doesn't get heard. Yep, well, so we're trying to change that. If you like what you hear,

Gavin Adcock, Morning Bell, 103.3 Country. Did a little pop-up show the other night at Exit Inn. Travis Daly was there. Said he only saw one fight. So, that's good. No fights. No throwing things, no fights. Just enjoy shows. Let's all agree to that.

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I've been operating like tonight was Thursday. It's because I'm traveling this weekend. It's not Thursday. It's Wednesday. You got two more chances to win all the tickets I talked about all night. Tomorrow and Friday, Jesse James Morning Show. They're sending you to Zach Brown Band and Craig Morgan. All right. Sorry, I'm in like plane mode. I'm trying to get my stuff together. Got to find my passport. Well, you can.

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Cody Loden, Drinks Can Drink, 103.3 Country. As we always say, don't sleep on Cody Loden. Don't sleep on Hardy. There's a brand new song from him this Friday. Very mysterious. It has something to do with boxes because he keeps posting box emojis.

They have joined together to make a super team. Much like when the Macho Man Randy Savage and Hulk Hogan got together to form the Mega Powers. So Luke Bryan, Luke Combs, and Finders Keepers.

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Here's the deal. My name's Justin. It's 103.3 Country. Here with you until 5 a.m. It's 10 hours of me, and it's 9 too many. Tonight on my overnight show, John Morgan will be here. Friday morning on my overnight show, Gavin Adcock will be here. It's a lot going on. A lot less rambling from me, which is nice. It's nice to have guests.

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0: The Overnight Ride will be right back.
2: Hey, y'all. It's Justin from The Overnight Ride. 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

0: Austin. This is the Overnight Ride. John Morgan is here. So you have a song coming out called Cry Baby. Very interesting story. What happened there?
1: That song, I wrote it with my publishing mates, and Jason was going in to cut his latest album, Songs About Us. They were like in the process of getting all that put together, and we wrote this song. I think it was Lydia Vaughn. I think it was her idea, and she brought it in, and immediately the title, I'm like, there's something there. You know, we can do something here. And the first way I thought of the idea was pretty straightforward, like down the middle. And then it was kind of like you were talking about earlier, as we were writing it, we're like, what if we twisted it this way, you know? And so anyway, we wrote the song, sent it to Al Dean, and it was probably the fastest song he's ever put on hold. He's just like, yeah, I want that. Ooh. So I just kind of cut ties with it. I'm like, cool, you know, and we moved on. We were trying to write for a few more slots on the record too. And so we just moved on. And after they cut the album, I went and looked at the track list and didn't see it on there. And so I was like, I texted him and I was like, hey man, like I noticed this one wasn't on here. And I was like, you know, do you care if I pull that one back and cut it myself? And he's like, no, man. So it's the first time I've ever done that. That was a little daunting, but it worked out, man. I'm super glad that he was cool with that and allowed me to get to do this song. It's such a cool song that really grew on me, man. It took probably, you know, a month of me living with the demo to be like, yeah, I would do this.
2: We get you through the night or the early morning, depending on your perspective. The Overnight Ride will be right back.
0: Hey, y'all. It's Justin from The Overnight Ride. I got a question for you. What's your grind? Is it driving truck across the country? Getting up early for that early shift you picked up? 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Maybe getting to the gym early to start your day off the right way? Or maybe you're one of the ones staying up all night trying to write the next big country hit. 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

0: My name's Justin. This is the Overnight Ride. John Morgan is here. So you have 13 cuts on Jason Aldean's album, and you wrote a song for him, and then you took the song back. It's called Crybaby. Is there just a level of trust between you guys? Like, are you just bros now?
1: Well, yeah, it feels that way. And the funny thing is he told me that early on, like, hey, man, you know, if you ever feel like really strongly about a song, let me know ahead of time, you know? And again, I haven't, like, I have felt strongly about a few other ones, but like, not like that one where I was, you know, wanted it enough to text him and ask for it back. So I feel like we've definitely built a lot of trust over the last 5-6 years of me being with him and with the company, and I've just tried to prove my loyalty to them too and continue to grind on the writing side regardless of how busy we're on the road. I'm still writing when I get home, and you know, making sure that I'm doing my job there for him. So it's a lot of fun, man. There's no guy that's easier to work for. I know that.
2: 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The Overnight Ride will be right back.
0: Hey, y'all. It's Justin from The Overnight Ride. I got a question for you. What's your grind? Is it driving truck across the country? Getting up early for that early shift you picked up? Getting the kids up to get them on the way to school? Maybe getting to the gym early to start your day off the right way? Or maybe you're one of the ones staying up all night trying to write the next big country hit. Whatever your grind is, Nashville Grind Coffee has your back. 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

0: second and third shifters, we are here for you. More of The Overnight Ride is next.
1: Hey, y'all. It's Justin from The Overnight Ride. 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

0: Jelly Roll, hands up on the overnight ride. Said he was taking a break. Now, didn't say what the break would entail. Most assumed it was a lot of touring, which seems to be right, but was just announced that he will be headlining a country music festival over in Europe in 2027. So the break may be short-lived.
1: We're here for you. Second and third shifters, we are here for you. More of the overnight ride is next.
0: Hey, y'all. Guess what? There is a new coffee in town. I'm Justin from The Overnight Ride, and being up late and having a weird sleep schedule, I got to find the right coffee, and I found it in Nashville Grind Coffee. 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

0: noticed we're trying to do things different here at 103.3 Country. We believe here in Music City, you should hear more than 15 songs over and over. 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
1: Hey, y'all. It's Justin from The Overnight Ride. I got a question for you. 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

0: welcome to it, guys. Here we are, Thursday, first day of October, and I'm just going to go ahead and say this right now. It is Breast Cancer Awareness Month.
1: Oh,
0: I don't care how old you are, ladies. Get checked. I've lost too many people, known too many people that have gone through it, so get checked. Breast Cancer Awareness Month, all right?
1: Amen.
0: That's out of the bag. It has been an awful, awful week for my phone situation, which finally...
1: So bad.
0: Got rectified last night at about 9:45 p.m. I am free and clear. I got my phone working.
1: What phone number is it again? Like, what's the
0: phone number?
1: Or what's the?
0: Oh, it's an iPhone 11 Pro.
1: So
0: after all this, I've been downgraded from a Pro Max to a Pro, but I'm still on the 11.
1: Right.
0: And after I had to pull off the road yesterday, I was after this week, let me just give you the highlight. I had to pull off the road on the phone with Apple, and, you know, I can barely understand them. I'm trying to do this on speakerphone. My truck is loud. Mm-hmm. I got to get out of traffic. The only place available for me to get out of traffic, a cemetery.
1: No.
0: Over an hour, you know, it's hot. I'm in my truck. I can't have the truck running because it's on speakerphone. And I can't have the windows up, because, you know, so I'm sweating. It's an hour and a half on the phone with somebody I can't understand. Anyway.
1: I think that's supposed to signify that your phone's dying.
0: Well, I got
1: it's time to move on.
0: Now I have two iPhone 11, one Pro Max and one Pro.
1: I can't.
0: I know. This is the worst thing about it is, at least I can admit this, it is all self-inflicted.
1: It is
0: all self-inflicted.
1: Yes,
0: you know what I mean? Anyway, I'll be hopefully visiting a provider soon to get myself set up with something.
1: Yeah, I think it's a good idea.
0: Hey, welcome to your Thursday, guys. Thanks for being

0: again. Find out first. It's time for the junk drawer.
1: It may be tacky, yes, but I admit I've wondered this about songs and stuff like this in the past, right? I'm not the only one. I think we all do. Well, how much money is there in releasing the biggest song in Billboard chart history? We didn't do it. Billboard actually did it. Billboard actually crunched the numbers on that using Ella Langley's 24-week and counting number one Choosing Texas as its subject, okay? And they did it using 2026 standards, which that includes the digital sales, audio video streams, radio airplay data, everything, just the song. We're not talking concert tickets. We're just talking the song.
2: The song.
1: How much money is there in releasing the biggest song in Billboard chart history? Would you think it was a million?
2: Yeah, I'd say like 2-3 million.
1: I have always heard that writing a number one song, just writing a number one song, not just because it's not like it's easy, writing a number one song gets you a million.
2: Mm-hmm.
1: That's kind of the status. That's what I've always heard. And if you're listening right now and you know better than me, please 615-737-1033. So adding in all of the stuff we just talked about, Billboard estimates that that hit has generated nearly $13.9 million.
3: Choosing Texas, I can tell.
1: And by the way, counting.
2: Come on,
4: my goodness.
1: And counting. $14 million.
2: All right.
1: Congratulations, Ella. Get it. All right. Could Luke Grimes, I love Luke Grimes, by the way. I know he lives here.
4: Love him.
1: And he's a super talented, awesome dude. So he's creative. I'm sure he listens. What's up, Luke?
2: What's up?
1: Luke Grimes, a.k.a. Casey Dutton, is trying to convince Chris Stapleton to be a villain on Marshalls. I mean, they already, you know, Lainey Wilson, Tim McGraw, Faith Hill, Riley Green. Did I leave anybody out? They've all been involved in Taylor Sheridan shows. Now, Luke Grimes said, I've always thought Chris Stapleton would play a really good bad guy. If he hears this, we'd love for you to come on the show, Luke Grimes said to Chris Stapleton, who probably also listens. So there you go, man. There's your invite. He also mentioned that he'd love to have Ella Langley, who he co-starred with in the Choosing Texas music video.
2: Oh, that's right.
1: All right. Let me get 1 second here, okay?
2: Okay.
1: People, please give me 1 second. Luke, I'm talking to you. Luke Grimes. I'm your guy.
4: Oh, my God.
1: Hey, I'm talking to Luke.
2: Oh, so sorry. Yes.
1: I'm your guy, dude. You look no further. I mean, I could be a villain. I mean, easy, right? I could be the villain. Or, hear me out. I could be like a long lost, claiming to be a long lost stepbrother that comes back in and is like, hey, I want my share, pretending to be a good dude. But behind it all, I'm not a good dude and I'm not really a long lost stepbrother. I'm being set up from one of the people from the past. And then I could also get on Dutton Ranch playing the same role.
2: Well, you haven't thought about this at all, have you?
1: Yeah. Luke Grimes.
2: Sorry. Yeah.
1: I'm your guy.
5: That's the sound of the police.
2: Oh, we are literally getting whiplash. Okay, so Diddy, DeLulu Diddy, as we know, is back in solitary confinement.
1: I know exactly why this is happening, but go ahead.
2: So the prison officials investigate reports that he was receiving special treatment, which told you yesterday. And an NBC News report alleged he had access to the contraband cell phone and alcohol. Yep. And he had other inmates doing his laundry, making his bed, cleaning his bathroom, and weird things like that. And cooking.
1: And?
2: Cooking? Massages.
1: Yeah.
2: Massages.
1: Which is whatever, dude.
2: Ew.
1: Wow.
2: Why? Oof. Yeah,
1: I
2: why?
1: Can imagine getting massages in your cell from another room. What?
2: Like, okay.
1: All right,
2: but
1: dude,
2: this isn't his first trip to solitary. He was tossed into... Shoe?
1: Into what?
2: Shoe?
1: Solitary confinement.
2: Oh, is that what that? Oh, yeah. Back in July after getting into a prison fight.
1: So here's what happened. NBC got something from somebody that's inside, from a rat, you know what I mean, inside the prison that said, hey, this is going on. They ran the story. And then the prison officials you're not doing anything like this inside that prison unless they know. They know. They're getting paid. They're looking the other way. But now it's cover your butt. Now we're going to do this big investigation. Now we're going to throw you in solitaire. Now, you know, this is all cover your butt. They were all getting paid, allegedly, in my opinion.
2: Right, right, right.
1: Okay. And now people are starting to get busted because it's out.
2: Good, as he should be.
1: But you notice, though, that they put him back in solitary, but they did not take away the early release, the, like, 17th early release thing.
2: No, they just put him in solitary. Uh-huh. Mm-hmm.
0: Jesse James. You can call the Jesse James Morning Show anytime at 615-737-1033.
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8: A few decades ago, life expectancy in the United States was about average for a wealthy country. Since then, we've slipped toward the bottom, while South Korea has skyrocketed toward the top, gaining almost 8 years of life expectancy since the year 2000. So what are they doing that we are not? Kids grow up eating vegetables, real fresh food, even at school lunch. People stay physically and socially active into old age. One 79-year-old put it like this: "I'm with friends, laughing all day. There is no room for sickness," she said. Koreans also lean hard on preventive care instead of waiting until they're sick. Look, we can't overhaul our healthcare system overnight, but we can borrow some of these habits. One more vegetable, a little bit more movement, and a few more friends. I'm Dr. Sanjay Gupta, helping you live a better life.
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0: Here are the top songs.

0: listen, we'll give you a chance to win some Pat or Crap here. We got some tickets here. We'll do that in less than 9 minutes. But apparently I'm not the only one having an awful, awful week. I'm told there's somebody on the phone here that needs to get some stuff off their chest. It's Tam, right? What's got y'all upset?
1: When people say, good job.
0: That's what's got y'all upset?
1: Yes, because everybody says it, that you, it's just ingrained. Oh, you, good job. Oh, good job. It's like, say something else. Use a different word. Say awesome word. Great word. Fantastic. Fabulous. But everybody says, good job. And it's like, oh.
0: All right, well, you got it off your chest. Good job. Well done.
1: Yeah.

0: Well, listen, guys, the future is here. I'm telling you, I think that things are going to start moving so fast right now, we're not going to be able to keep up. I think we're about to enter a phase of our lives that we're going to see some things, and it's going to change so fast. Drone food deliveries are a thing now. DoorDash is getting ready to test them with Chipotle.
1: Okay.
0: And like Popeyes. So far, trials have been very successful with drones averaging less than 5 minutes from the restaurant to the customer's door.
1: What?
0: DoorDash is saying about 80% of typical restaurant orders are small and light enough for their drones. Oh. What I hate about this, obviously, like the convenience.
1: Right.
0: But you think when the drone shows up, there'll be like a screen on there for a tip?
1: Probably.
0: But what I don't like is there's a whole lot of people that are going to be out of work. DoorDash drivers that are going to be a food delivery, Uber Eats and stuff like that are all going to be out of work.
1: That's true.
0: That's awful. That's awful, awful. Because I know a few good ones. There's a lot of bad ones out there.
1: Mm-hmm.
0: You know, there's no more, you know, stomping on your food or eating half your food on the way or spitting in there, right?
1: Right.
0: But, yeah, so, again, man, I'm just thinking things are going to move so quick right now, we're not going to be able to keep up.
1: What if a bird grabs it?
0: What if a bird crabs my...
1: Grabs.
0: Grabs.
1: Or grabs. I don't know.
0: That's a whole nother problem, I guess.

0: guys. Happy Thursday. What's your name?
1: Rocklin Ramirez.
0: What's up, Rocklin Ramirez?
1: Hello.
0: Hi, what can we do for you?
1: Is this for the Factor Crap?
0: It is where Factor Crap happens, Rocklin. Let's get caller 13 right now, huh? Play for these tickets, 615-737-1033. We'll do it after.

0: I mean, he really did not want to pay his tab. Really did not want to pay his tab. But now, not only is our he's our mullet and mullet's making news, man, but he's got all kinds of trouble now. I bet he's wishing he didn't have. No. Mullet's making news in the next 15. Tell me lies, tell me sweet. What's up, lies. Casey?
1: Hey, good morning.
0: How you doing?
1: I'm good. Just driving to work and taking kids to school.
0: So basically just sitting around, nothing to do.
2: Yeah.
1: Yeah, just, you know, eating Cheetos all day long.
0: Oh, now I want some Flamin' Hot Cheetos.
2: Oh, come on, dang it, so Casey.
0: All right, listen, Casey, we're going to give you a chance to play and win some fact or crap here, okay?
1: Okay.
0: Grunt just handed me five headlines. You've got to be right three out of the five times on whether or not these headlines are fact or crap. And we even give you a lifeline. You can use producer Monty for help if you get stuck, but just one time, okay?
1: Okay.
0: All right. Off we go, Casey. Florida man. Right there.
2: There we
0: fact,
2: go.
0: Fact.
2: Yeah.
0: Florida man shoots up home after brother uses Tupperware bowl for his haircut.
1: I mean, the bowl cut is pretty popular, but and it's Florida, so.
0: Man, we had some neighbors. We had some neighbors that crossed the street growing up that their mom slapped one of those old orange Tupperware bowls over their head and just trimmed around. It was so.
2: Wait, they put it on their head? Yeah, I thought you meant they used it
0: to get
2: the clippings.
0: See what I have What I have to deal with, Casey, every day?
2: Wait, that's crazy.
0: Is that what you thought? Is that what you thought?
2: I thought they just used it to like lay back and cut their hair.
0: That's what you thought bowl cut meant. No. You put the bowl on their head and you just cut around the bowl.
1: Yeah, you use it as like a leveler. Like you go around the bowl.
2: It's like a little spaceship on their head.
0: Yeah,
2: that
0: was responsible. The bowl cut, I think, is responsible for 90% of the bullying that's ever happened in America. All right, so Tracy, come on. Florida man shoots up home after brother uses Tupperware bowl for his haircut.
1: I'm going to say fag.
0: All right, I'm sorry. That one's crap. That one's crap. You got room. Nothing hurt. People are using AI to install DIY self-driving on their cars. People are using AI to install do-it-yourself self-driving on their cars. Fact or crap?
1: Oh, I don't know. I don't know. You know, nowadays we have the Waymo cars. We have all kinds of stuff. I don't know. Monty, what do you think?
2: I think fact.
0: Going to the lifeline. She says fact. Okay.
2: I think.
1: Okay, we'll go with that.
0: And that's right. Yeah, that is all we need. See, I said, man, this world is going to change so fast right before our eyes. Oof. All right.
1: Yes.
0: All right. Live grenade with a toothpick in place for the pin found in Montana's storage unit. Fact or crap?
1: Let's go fact.
0: That is right. That is right. Can you imagine? That's a live grenade. Some dude's like, this will be fine. Just put the toothpick in there.
2: Yeah.
0: No, don't worry about it. Good Lord. All right. So, Casey, you're under. You got two right. You just need one more right. You got two left. You've already burned through your lifeline. Baseball great Jose Canseco says on the record, Bigfoot is real and the government has an agreement with aliens. Baseball great Jose Canseco says on the record, Bigfoot is real and the government has an agreement with aliens.
1: Thank you. I don't know. I believe anything these days, but I'm going to go with crap.
0: You're going to go with crap? I'm sorry.
1: Oh, no.
0: Sorry, that's fact. I mean, he did do a lot of performance-enhancing drugs. You know what I mean?
1: Well, that's true.
0: Yeah. All right, so here we go, Casey. It's come down to this. We got one left. You got to get it right. We're all pulling for you.
1: Hey.
0: We got another Florida story.
2: Oh, no.
0: Florida man hit by truck while giving self haircut in a chair in the road.
1: What?
2: That's loaded.
0: Florida man hit by truck while giving self haircut in a chair in a road.
1: Oh, God. Giving himself his own haircut or like receiving a haircut in a road?
0: Well, giving himself his own haircut. I don't know if it's like a Flovey or what.
1: Oh, God. I don't know. Let's see. I'll say facts.
0: You're gonna say fact on that.
1: That's right. Oh my God!
0: You did it. Of course, he was doing it for views on TikTok.
1: Oh my God! Was the truck hitting him planned or not?
0: The truck hit him. No, that wasn't planned. He's in the hospital. But you, Casey, are going to Craig Morgan with us. Hang on 1 minute.
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4: Hey, y'all. It's Justin from The Overnight Ride. 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

0: Hey, y'all. 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

0: Y'all know the Dine and Dash thing, right? Everybody goes in there with the intent, not with the intent to never pay, and then they run or whatever, right? Or they sneak out. Well, this guy here in Georgia, police arrested him for faking a medical emergency in order to avoid paying for dinner at a Red Lobster.
1: Okay. Oh.
0: At the Lobs. Abdul Rashid walked into a Red Lobster, sat down, ordered up his favorites, ate them all, then flagged down a waitress, complained of pains, put on a major show, and called 911 himself.
2: You've been hit by,
0: Yeah.
2: by a smooth woman.
0: Now, the ambulance came to the Red Lobster. By the way, so did the police and fire. I mean, that's what happens when you call 911. You're going to get the whole shebang, right? Everybody rushed in there. Paramedics rushed in there. They went to the man's table. And it didn't take him long after starting the examination to figure out that Abdul here was just fine.
1: Oh, no.
0: And was trying to avoid his $63 bill.
2: Now, granted, a smooth criminal.
0: I mean, what's that going to be, a $15 tip? So now we're at $78, but
1: I mean, Lobs isn't cheap.
0: Lobs is not cheap.
1: No.
0: Lobs is not cheap. But listen, he's now been arrested and charged with theft of services, unlawful conduct during a 911 call, which means there must have been some fighting with the paramedics or something.
1: No.
0: And making a false report.
1: Oh.
0: So there you go.
1: Dude.
0: There you go, Abdul Rashid.
1: Abdul.
0: $63 at Red Lobster just cost you a whole lot more.

0: that matters.
1: Man, we should bring back that all-you-can-eat steak and lobster for like $20. Remember? $25. You
2: know? He talks too much. If only he could apply himself. Please, please, keep him home.
3: That would be things teachers wrote on his report card for $500, Alex.
2: The Jesse James Morning Show.

0: almost the weekend, guys. Who's checking in over there?
1: Megan said only the dumbest of dumb criminals would call 911 themselves.
0: That's true.
1: That's true. And then Rila said that she is sick with walking pneumonia.
0: Oh, no.
1: I know.
0: Rila, hope you get better.
1: I know. We got Sarah checking in, Sean, Forrest, Alaska Joe, Bailey, Trucker Stacy, and Logan and Sarah.
0: Thank you guys so much for being part of this

0: We are teetering on 4 losses in a row. We're sitting at 3 losses in a row. Granted, I was set up for fail with the whole stepbrother, stepsister thing earlier this week, and I don't want to talk about that again.
1: Yeah.
0: What are you talking about?
1: Logan said, please, please, no step siblings on the friend zone this morning.
0: All right. Well, we're going to try and dig. Is it her? We're going to try and dig her. Yeah.
1: Ooh, okay.
0: All right. I feel good about it. Trying to dig her out of the friend zone, guys, in about 15 minutes. Come on.

0: guys. Come on.
1: Trending. Here's what's trending.
0: We got a lot of stuff today. Tennessee officials were unable to carry out the execution of Krista Pike last night after she remained conscious following two doses of lethal injection drug. Now, she's 50. She'd been set to become the first woman executed in Tennessee in more than 200 years. Media witnesses said she was still awake and audibly snoring more than 40 minutes after the final dose. A federal appeals court briefly paused the execution, but the U.S. Supreme Court allowed it to continue. Now, officials have yet not announced what would happen next following the failed execution attempt, but we do have some breaking news.
2: Yes, so she is being treated at a nearby hospital, apparently, and Tennessee Governor Bill Lee called for review and has paused all executions for the rest of 2026.
0: Really?
2: Really.
0: Okay. This is scary. A plane traveling from the United Arab Emirates to Tel Aviv yesterday had to make an emergency landing in Saudi Arabia after one of the pilots allegedly stabbed the co-pilot before trying to hijack the plane and crash it with 170 passengers aboard. That sounds way too familiar.
2: Yeah.
0: Now, the pilot who was stabbed was able to open the door to the cockpit, and passengers overpowered the attacker. One of the passengers, a plumber by trade, took control of the plane before it went down. Now, flight data showed the plane dropped about 17,000 feet, climbed 5,000 feet, then fell another 7,000 feet before stabilizing.
2: Oh, my God.
0: A 17,000-foot drop.
2: That's
0: while all this screaming and stuff and fighting is going on. All passengers aboard the plane were uninjured.
2: That's wow.
0: We don't know the status of the pilot that was stabbed. By the way, the hero who took control of the plane said he knew what to do with the controls because he watched a TV show on major aviation disasters.
2: No way.
0: Yeah. Yesterday, the U.S. military completed its withdrawal from Iraq, ending a 12-year mission that began when American forces returned in 2014 to fight ISIS. About 2,500 U.S. troops had remained in Iraq for years, helping to prevent the extremist group from rebuilding. U.S. Central Command says Iraqi forces will now take the lead on security. And we will take the lead getting her out of the friend zone. Do it next.
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3: Hey, y'all. 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It's coffee gone country and they live to grind.

0: Grant was wrong. It's not a female. It's not a her. We're trying to get out of the friend zone. It's a him. However, however, fingers and toes crossed, please, here. We don't want to go anywhere near the four losses in a row.
1: No.
0: Let's go.
2: Because I got friends who won't date me.
0: John, let's hear about Kaylee.
3: So Kaylee's new to my neighborhood. We actually met. We do these little neighborhood meetings every once in a while.
0: You guys do neighborhood meetings?
3: Yeah.
0: Now, is this like HOA neighborhood meetings?
3: Yeah, we do kind of talk about neighborhood stuff. Uh-oh. And
0: all right. So you guys have neighborhood meetings, and that's how you met this Kaylee.
3: Right, yeah. She just bought a house in the area, and so, yeah, we've met a few times now. Just super casual. We just had a little bit of a talk, and then, like, after the last meeting, like, you know, we were talking, and we went on a little walk around the block and stuff, and she actually invited me in for a drink, and, like...
0: Well, all right. That,
3: yeah. Yeah, so, like, normally I would be more forward in a situation like this, because I was kind of getting the vibe that, you know, maybe she was also interested, but I'm about 9 to 10 years older than her, and also I'm a single dad, so that's kind of like why I've not like been more forward.
0: All right, so, but does she have any kids?
3: Nope, she lives alone.
0: Okay.
3: I can't say 100% sure, but no.
0: So, hold up now. You said 9, 10 years older. How old are you?
3: I'm 38.
0: Okay, so she's upper 20s, you're upper 30s.
3: Yeah.
0: I mean, that's nothing, right?
1: Yeah, that's not... bad.
0: I mean, would you like,
1: yeah.
0: And you said you're a single dad.
3: Yeah. And that's more part of it too. Like a lot of the, you know, people still in their 20s without kids, like, I feel like they're just on a totally different planet than I am, but, but she definitely seems more on the mature side. Like, we definitely vibe well together, and she's met my son, and like, it seems like she likes kids and things like that. So
0: is she flirty with you? Are you flirty with her?
3: Yeah, it would sure seem so. Like I said, I sure hope that, you know, I'm not mistaking flirty. Like, you know, as a single dad, I don't really date a lot nowadays. Well, so it's exciting.
0: Where is she flirty with you at the neighborhood meetings? Is that what you're telling me?
3: Not so much. But like I said, the other night when she invited me over for a drink.
0: What happened there? Did you go?
3: Oh, yeah.
0: And
3: she definitely seemed a little bit more flirty and just like, I don't know, like smiley and like we hugged and stuff after when I was leaving, but that was it. But like I said, that was like the first time I had an interested, you know, feeling maybe she was interested too. So
0: when you hugged, that's when you knew you liked her.
1: Ooh.
0: Did you get tingly?
1: Oh, okay.
0: And you didn't ask her out.
3: Like, it wasn't enough to be sure, and I didn't want to be too forward.
0: All right, so you want us to call her on the radio. Go ahead, Grunt. I just need you quiet while we give Kaylee a call here and see what we can do for you, okay?
3: All right, appreciate it.
4: Hello?
0: Hi, would this be Kaylee by chance?
4: Yes, it is.
0: Well, good. Kaylee, don't hang up. My name is Jesse. That's producer Monty over there.
1: Hey.
0: We have Grunt. Kaylee, we are the Jesse James Morning Show. We are live on the radio, Kaylee. Is it okay if we chat with you on the radio?
4: Okay. Yeah. Okay.
0: Awesome. Yeah. All right, Kaylee. Are you single? I know that's an interesting question to lead with, but it'll all make sense in a minute. I promise, Kaylee. But are you single?
4: Why? Like,
0: all right, let me tell you what's going on. All right, listen, Kaylee, there is somebody in your life that has a massive thing for you. Now, they're coming through us to try to get them out of the friend zone with you live on the radio because they're too chicken to ask you out themselves.
4: Oh, gosh. Okay.
0: So let me back up. Kaylee, are you single?
4: Yes.
0: Perfect. All right. So now that you know that somebody's got the hots for you, Kaylee, anybody come to mind? Anybody you're thinking it could be?
4: I mean, there's someone who comes to mind, but it's complicated.
0: Somebody does come to mind.
4: Yeah.
0: What is complicated about it?
4: I mean, there's a guy, I really like him, but I don't think he's really into me, like, in that way.
0: What's his name?
4: Well,
0: we'll tell you if it's the same guy. Maybe it's the same guy.
4: I mean, how do you know him?
0: Because he called us. He called us and wanted us to call you on his behalf.
4: Okay.
0: We've never met him before. You have, though.
4: Okay.
0: We're told. Well, by the way, you just bought a new house, we're told. Congratulations.
4: Oh, yeah. Thank you.
0: And you guys have neighborhood meetings?
4: Oh.
0: Am I getting close, Kaylee? It's somebody from your new neighborhood, Kaylee.
4: Okay. Is it John?
0: Yeah, it is John. Yes.
4: That's who I was talking about. So
0: he said you invited him over for a drink. He said he didn't want to make it awkward, but you were kind of throwing yourself at him.
4: What?
1: He did not.
0: Well, he said there was some flirting. He also said, though, he's quite a bit older than you, like 10 years, 9, 10 years older.
4: Mm-hmm.
0: He has a son, an 8-year-old son, too, that you've met.
4: Mm-hmm.
0: And everything, you're still good with this.
4: Yeah. I'm just surprised. Like, I felt like he never responded to me, like, in this kind of way.
0: During the throwing of yourself?
4: Okay.
0: Hang on. So, Kaylee, you are interested in going out with John.
4: Yeah.
0: Hang on one second. Hey, John.
3: Hi, Kaylee. I just like to let you know that I did not say you were throwing yourself at me on the radio.
0: Kaylee, he did not say that, Kaylee. He did not say that.
4: Okay.
0: She wants to go out, John?
3: Awesome. Yeah. Sorry I've been such a chicken.
4: That's okay. I'm glad that you're not now.
3: Yeah, I guess just I was kind of worried to be too forward.
0: I can't imagine how much fun the next neighborhood meeting is going to be. You guys are going to be the talk of the whole neighborhood.
4: Oh, boy.
2: Because I got friends who won't date me.
0: I'll be honest with you. I didn't see that as a win.
5: I know. Thanks for waking up with the Jesse James Morning Show.

0: Texas.
1: God bless Texas.
2: All right, guys, at the end of the day, a win is a win. And I think, again, we ought to start keeping track of how many families we put together.
3: Right.
2: We may have just put a family together.
3: I think we did.
2: What you got?
3: Angela said, that is a win. I did not think that was going to be a win.
2: As soon as the age gap and the kids started coming in, I was like, oh boy, here we go.
3: I know, here we go. And Raven and Scott, our teacher friend, said, yay, we got a win.
2: We did get a win. All right, so right back into the fire, we got a guy. And I guess he wants to know whether or not he should stop his friend's wedding.
3: Whoa.
2: Yeah, we're going to help him out with your advice, guys, and just...

0: All right, guys. As always, 615-737-1033. If you want to chime in, you know we're here to help, right?
1: Right.
0: All right. What's your name, man?
2: Okay. No names, please. But
0: all right. You're completely anonymous. What's going on, man?
2: All right. My fiance said I should call you about this. So she said you guys deal with these problems all the time.
0: Your fiance? Okay. Yeah. What's going on?
2: All right. So I have a friend, and he's gone through a lot, you know? Like, he lost both his parents when we were young. He fought cancer for 2 years, and he beat cancer. And, yeah, he's been through it.
0: So hold on a second. Lost his parents when he was young, and he beat cancer. Okay. Mm-hmm. So
2: long story short, he's getting married in 3 weeks. Okay?
0: Okay.
2: So I think he's in love more with this lady than she is with him. You know what I mean?
0: I do know what you mean, yeah.
2: And, yeah, they've only been together for, like, 6 months, but he felt really hard for her. And now they're getting married, but here's the weird thing. So, she has an ex.
0: Wait, 1 second. So he fell really hard for her, feels a lot more for her than she does for him?
2: Mm-hmm.
0: And they're getting married after 6 months. Okay.
2: And here's the thing. She has an ex.
0: Okay.
2: And I know him pretty well, too. And I happen to know that she stayed at her ex's last week.
0: Mm. Stayed at her ex's last week?
2: Yeah. I know the guy she's marrying has no idea and would be crushed. I don't know if this is an ongoing thing, but my wife thinks I should tell my friend, and he'll crush him. And he seems happy.
0: You want some advice here on whether or not to tell your friend?
2: Yeah.
0: All right. Man, I am a firm believer in mind your own business.
1: Yeah, but I think
0: 615-737-1033. I mean, he's been through so much.
1: I know, but
0: all right, it's Rhonda. All right, what are you thinking here, Rhonda?
3: I am feeling so sorry for this man who's trying to figure out what to tell his friend because, one, you obviously don't want to tell him something that will hurt him.
0: I'm feeling sorry for the guy who is about to get married.
1: Right.
0: Yeah.
3: Well, that's another thing. I mean, you don't want your friend to go through a divorce and loss and tragedy like that. So I think the best policy is honesty in this case. I mean, she's not being honest. So, you know, somebody has to be with the guy and you just do it gently and let him know, you know, I'm sorry I told you, or I had to be the one to tell you because, you know, I love you. You're like a brother, but.
0: But definitely tell him.
3: I would tell him before the wedding because, man, mean, what.
0: Don't wait until the reception.
3: I mean, what if once they're legally bound? I mean, that's going to be a mess to unbind if she keeps that kind of situation up. I mean, don't let him do that.
0: All right, 615-737-1033.
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5: Hey, y'all. It's Justin from The Overnight Ride. 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

0: tough one today, man. Oh, he wanted to remain anonymous, did he?
1: Yeah.
0: All right, so my man calls up. He's got a real good friend getting married, what, in 2-3 weeks or something?
1: Yes, very soon.
0: Okay, and this guy, his friend that's getting married, fell for this girl, and they're getting married after 6 months of meeting, and he cares for her a lot more than she cares for him,
1: mm-hmm.
0: I guess.
1: Mm-hmm.
0: But this guy's been through so much. What was he, beat cancer? His parents
1: died.
0: Both died when he was young.
1: Young. Mm-hmm.
0: He finally has something great in his life, he thinks.
1: Yeah.
0: But this guy knows that she spent the night at her ex's last week.
1: Mm-hmm.
0: Tell the friend or not.
1: Right.
0: Is that
1: yeah,
0: right?
1: That's basically it.
0: What you got over there?
1: So Matthew said he's got to tell him. I'm a fan of the old saying, bros before girls, and you got to be loyal to your bro. And then Johnny said, I say you should let him know now before he goes through with the wedding and finds out later.
0: Yeah.
1: And then he's more heartbroken. Or maybe she went and stayed the night to get closure. Kidding. He said, kidding.
0: Well, here's the thing, man. And I say, I'm a big fan of mind your business, because when you step in something like that, here's how it happens all the time, right? You step in. And right away, your friend is, whether you're a guy or a girl, right away, your friend is like, oh my gosh, thank you so much. And then bam, there's a fight and there's a breakup and they hate each other for a week or two. They get back together. You're the bad guy and you're the odd guy out.
1: Oh, then you did
0: guy
1: your job,
0: or
1: I guess.
0: Girl, right? All right. Lots of guys, though, on this.
1: Oh, tonight. Yeah.
0: Thanks for hanging. What's your name?
2: My name's Cade.
0: All right, Cade, what are you thinking here, man?
2: I think he's got to stick to the bro code, and I think his bro is going to be more crushed if he finds out that he knew and didn't tell him beforehand.
1: Ooh,
0: all right, bro code it. Tell him. I appreciate it. Thank you, man. Thank you for hanging. What's your name?
3: Good morning, Jesse. Tammy.
0: All right. Come on, Tammy. What do you got?
3: Okay, Jesse, you know I'm with you. Mind your business.
0: I'm a big, firm believer in that. All right, Tammy. Appreciate you. Thank you. Hey, thank you for hanging. What's your name?
4: Hey, man. It's been a long time, but it's Gage from...
0: Hey, Gage, what's going on, man? What you thinking here?
4: Dude, I'm thinking he needs to be a real friend and just tell him. Like, if he knows both of them, who's he better friends with, I guess? That's the real question.
1: Mm-hmm.
0: All right, Gage says tell him. I appreciate you, man. Thank you. Thank you for... And now you're shaking your head over there. You think he should tell him, too, don't you?
1: 100%.
0: All right, what's your name?
5: Hey, what's up, guys? My name's Daniel.
0: Hi, Daniel. What are you thinking here, man?
5: You absolutely have to tell your friend, even if it ruins your own friendship. You cannot let a friend marry somebody who's a cheater.
0: Because I will tell you this.
5: You can't do it.
0: It will. It's going to ruin the friendship. Because
5: even if there's a
0: thank you, breakup, they will get back together, and then you're going to be the odd man out.
1: No.
0: That's how it always happens.
5: But you know what? You've done your part. Even if you're leaving that friendship with a clean conscience, you cannot let somebody you know and care for be in a relationship with a cheater.
0: I got you, man. Appreciate you. Thank you.
5: Yep.
0: All right. 615-737-1033.

0: got, guys? Social dilemma. Hang on. Thanks for hanging. What's your name?
1: Hi, my name is Alexia.
0: All right. What are you thinking?
1: I'd like to say, unless you had, like, full-on proof that they did that, then I don't feel like you should say anything unless there's proof.
0: Okay.
1: So, you, like, don't mess up the friendship.
0: I got you. All right. I mean, because, right, it could be something innocent. Who knows, right?
1: Yeah.
0: All right. What you got over there?
2: Joe said, I think that if this guy is friends with both the ex and the fiance, he should ask the ex-boyfriend if they did anything. And if she cheated, then you go tell the fiance.
0: Yeah. And then, you know, I'm going to go back to one of our callers earlier that said this ex could just be trying to cause trouble.
2: Right.
0: See, there's so many variables here. And then you trying to be the good guy always end up losing in the end.
2: That is true. And then Josh said, you got to tell him, don't wait, instead of having to go through all of the divorce stuff.
0: All right. Ooh. Let's get the last word here. What's your name?
3: Hey, this is Caroline.
0: Hi, Caroline. What do you think here?
3: Okay, I've got a couple things. First, I want to know what facts that he had to prove that the girl was there.
0: What he told us is that he knows the ex really well, too, and he knows for a fact that she spent the night.
3: Yeah, so is it coming from the ex trying to meddle in the new relationship?
0: Right.
3: Or is it like,
0: right,
3: I saw proof or something like that?
0: All right, good point.
3: And second, I want him to tell the fiance, the girl, hey, I have this information. You go and tell my friend, or I'm going to tell him. And
2: oh, I like that.
3: So that way,
0: that
3: way it takes the friend out of it, and he doesn't have to confront and give the guy the bad news. He puts it on the fiance.
0: All right. I like where your head's at. All right. Appreciate it. Thank you.
3: Thank you.

0: said we got the last word, but we got to hit that text. What is it?
1: This one's good. Trashman Billy said, homeboy should tell his mom. She'll figure it out from there.
0: Put yeah. it in mom's hands. She'll go.
2: 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The Morning Show with Jesse James on it.

0: how about we get back to, I don't know, something a little more normal?
1: Yeah.
0: Like Factor Crap. Isn't that funny? On this show, Factor Crap is a little bit more normal.
1: It is.
0: We got these big tickets here. We're going to give you a chance to win them. Doing about 25 minutes with some Factor Crap. We got the junk drawer to open up for you in just 3 minutes, guys.

0: do open the junk drawer.
1: Texas, all right, so this may be a little bit tacky, but just know we didn't do this. But full disclosure, I think about this stuff a lot. How much money is a big song worth? You know what I mean? And until right now, we just really had no way of knowing. I had always been told, and boy, if I'm wrong, there's a million songwriters listening to this right now, that you write a number one song, it's like $1 million. That translates to $1 million. Now, what about a song like Jews in Texas? How much money is there in releasing the biggest song in Billboard chart history? Well, Billboard actually crunched the numbers on that. Using Ella's Jews in Texas, 24 weeks at number one and counting. And they did it using 2026 standards, including digital sales, audio video streams, radio play, everything. Not concerts, just the song. And Billboard estimates that Jews in Texas has generated, and by the way, this is and counting, $13.9 million.
2: Jews in Texas, I can tell.
1: Come on,
2: baby.
1: Come on, baby, is right. So, congratulations to Ella. And by the way, if you know better than that, and you're, you know firsthand, I'd love to know about it. 615-737-1033. Always curious about that. You know what I mean? All right. Could Luke Grimes, a.k.a. Casey Dutton, love him, convince Chris Stapleton to be a villain on Marshalls?
3: Okay.
1: I mean, you know, look at Lainey Wilson, Tim McGraw, Faith Hill, Riley Green. Have I left anybody out? All of these country artists have been on Taylor Sheridan projects, right? Well, Luke said, hey, I've always said I thought Chris Stapleton would play a really good bad guy. And if he hears this, we'd love for you to come out on the show. He also mentioned that he'd love to have Ella Langley, who he co-starred with in the Choose in Texas music video.
3: Okay.
1: Luke Grimes did. So I just need 1 second. Luke Grimes, I know you're here. Creative, fun guy. You probably listen. I'm your guy. Stapleton, yeah, 100%. I'm your guy, though. I'm talking to Luke. I am your dude. And I could be a villain. I could be anything. Picture this. Like, I'm a long-lost stepbrother that comes back looking for my share of the fortune. And secretly, I'm working with other people, and I'm a bad guy. I'm not really a stepbrother. That way, I can end up on Dutton Ranch, too, and Marshall's. See what I'm saying?
3: Yeah, you've clearly given this no thought.
4: That's the sound of the police!
3: Oh, my gosh. We are getting literal whiplash. So, DeLulu Diddy, okay? He is back in solitary confinement.
1: Sean Diddy Combs is back in solitary.
3: Correct. So, yesterday, we told you that the prison officials investigated reports that he was receiving special treatment. Mm-hmm. So, he allegedly had access to contraband cell phone and alcohol. Mm-hmm. And then had his other inmates doing things like his laundry, making his bed, and cleaning his bathroom.
1: Don't leave it out.
3: And massages.
1: That's my favorite part of the whole story.
3: I don't like that.
1: We had it yesterday. Somebody ratted on him from inside the prison, sent video and pictures on a contraband cell phone, which also tells you what you need to know.
3: Right.
1: But this is just to cover your butt. This is just a CYA here, man, because officials knew what was going on. I'm sure, allegedly, they're getting paid, allegedly. And now that it's out, they're like, oh, well, we better do something. And then they throw him back in solitary. But you notice no one said, hey, anything about the early release date again, the moving up of the release date.
3: Oh, no, no, no. So this is the punishment.
1: Man.
3: But this isn't his first trip to solitary.
1: No.
3: Remember, he was talked back in there in July after getting into that fight.
1: Yeah, he got into a fight with an inmate. They put him in solitary. And then when the day he came out, they announced another
3: early release.
1: Early release.
3: Makes sense, right?
1: Yeah.
3: Yeah.
1: All right. Factor crap for these tickets. Less than 20.
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0: right, we got some big tickets. We're going to play Pack Your Crap. What's your name?
1: Oh, yes. Oh, am I going to get to do it? Oh, my gosh. Oh, I can't believe it. My name is Patsy.
0: I have so many things running through my head right now, Patsy. You're trying to call for Fact or Crap, I'm guessing?
1: Yes.
0: Patsy, you're a little bit early, Patsy.
1: No, don't say that. Please don't say that.
0: We're a little premature on the Factor Crap-elation.
1: Oh, no, I just want to do it so badly. Oh, my gosh.
0: Patsy, you are making this so hard. Too. She's
1: starting
0: making this
1: today
0: so
1: today is my birthday month. Oh, my goodness. Yes.
0: Today is my birthday month. You are making this so hard. Patsy, it's coming up in a little bit, okay?
1: No. Oh, no.
2: I want whatever she has to tell
1: you, man.
0: I want. Hey, Patsy. Hey, God, I want bonus points for this because I have let so many things go. There's so many things running through my head that I want to say. Patsy, it's coming up in a little bit, okay?
1: Oh, my gosh, how long do I have to wait to call back? Oh, my goodness, I won't get through. It'll be busy.

0: much fun, wasn't it?
1: Oh.
0: All right, listen, guys. Now, keep an open mind here, okay? I'm talking to you, Producer Monty.
1: Okay.
0: All right, there is a woman who has gone viral for what she's done. And I don't think you should poo-poo this. I think you should take an keep an open mind here, all
1: okay,
0: right?
1: Okay,
0: don't be over there. Don't be poo-pooing this right away.
1: Okay, I'm not.
0: She put out an husband application on Google.
1: Okay.
0: Her name is Erin Peterson. She's already received 241 submissions. 241 applicants on her husband application. Now, her ad reads, I'm open to meeting a handsome, intelligent, kind, loyal, and generous, whatever, man who's interested in coffee dates, dinner dates, good conversation, and seeing where things go. Erin says, I don't think that having a desire for something means that you're desperate. I'm just very clear about what I want. I think we got that in the generous part. Erin is looking for a man who is between the ages of 28 and 47, who has a bachelor's degree, and who is 5'10 or taller. So, and you ladies,
1: that's good
0: in your,
1: for her.
0: You ladies in your height thing, man, that's such a crazy hang up. All right.
1: That's really good for her.
0: Let's
1: good,
0: put an ad
1: good for
0: out.
1: Her.
0: Let's put an ad out. Let's put the old Google to use and see what happens.
1: No. Heck no.
0: It's not desperate like Erin here says.
1: I'm not trying to sell myself.
0: No, but you could advertise it.
1: No.
0: You're like, hey, come on. Let's see.
1: That's just so stressful.
0: Nah.
1: Then you got to weed them out.
0: I mean,
1: and then
0: this lady right here, she's got 241 applicants. I mean, you're on the radio. You could easily double that.
1: If you want to vet them all for me, actually, no. I think that's a bad idea.
0: I'll
1: nope,
0: take that.
1: No,
0: I'll
1: no,
0: take it.
1: Mm-mm.
0: I'll take it.
1: Mm-mm. No, this is great for her. Go, Erin. Like this.
0: What would
1: like,
0: we do on yours now? Let's see. She wants a handsome, intelligent, kind, loyal, generous man. You'd like all those things. You want
1: right,
0: handsome.
1: Right.
0: You want intelligent. Do you want intelligent? You want a super smart guy or no? I think that might be.
1: I think that would be nice.
0: Do you, though?
1: I mean, yeah.
0: I think
1: taxes
0: you might get
1: are
0: sick
1: hard.
0: Of that.
1: Oh.
0: Taxes are hard.
1: Yeah.
0: Kind and loyal. You want that. What obviously. About the generous thing? Oh, of course, yeah. You want the generous. I know that. Dinner dates, good conversation, seeing where things are going. Now, she's looking between the ages of 28 and 47. What's your parameters?
1: That's a giant age range.
0: It is. You're 25, so you want, are
1: I
0: we
1: could
0: going
1: go,
0: lower, higher?
1: We could go a couple years
0: What's the
1: low.
0: The bottom?
1: The bottom would have to be 22, 23.
0: 22. What's okay. the ceiling?
1: Ceiling, realistically, would probably be 34.
0: 22, 34.
1: Yeah.
0: Okay. Now, how tall?
1: I mean, I'm 5'8", so just taller than that, really.
0: Okay. That's not true at all, by
1: it
0: the way.
1: Is
0: because
1: true.
0: You always say I'm 5'8", you know, and then I have my shoes on, I'm 5'9", with my boots on, I'm 5'10". So
1: sometimes I'm 6 foot. It's just how it goes.
0: Yeah. If you're standing on a ladder.
1: Right.
0: All right. So how about a degree? You got to have a degree. That's a dumb one, I think.
1: Oh, you don't think?
0: I don't,
1: you don't think?
0: Man, there's a lot of smart people.
1: If they're
0: people.
1: Successful, then I don't care. Well, yeah.
0: So they got to be successful. We'll put that in there. You
1: well,
0: don't want a
1: well,
0: bum.
1: Well, yeah.
0: You
1: have motivation.
0: No scrub. You don't want no scrub. I get it.
1: Yeah.
0: Okay.
1: No scrubbies.
0: We're putting something together here. Find a good
1: no.
0: picture.
1: No.
0: Find a good picture for your
1: I'm
0: ad.
1: I'm scared. No.
0: And I'll vet them, believe me.
1: No, no, no. That is a bad idea.
0: I'll find you, Gooden.
1: We could send Grunt on the date before I...

0: It's time.
1: Yes.
0: All right. We need caller 13. Come on. 615-737-1033.
1: Yes.
0: We're going to play some Factor Crap for these tickets here, guys. Come on.
1: Yes.

0: really didn't want to pay his tab. You've heard of the old dine and dash? Well, this guy here is taking it to a whole new level. He's also our mullet in Mullets Making News, which tells you he did not get away with it, right? Mm. We're going to do mullets in 15 minutes. Tell me lies, tell me all right, see it, Darian. What's going on, Darian?
1: Hi.
0: Man, Darian, I tell you, I'm so... Darian, you're caller 13. I'm happy at you. I know there's a lot of people going, oh, what about Patsy? But Patsy will keep trying. And Darian, I'm told it's your birthday, huh?
1: It is my birthday.
0: Wow. Hey, happy birthday, happy Darian. Birthday. All right, Darian, we're going to play some Fact or Crap for these tickets here, okay?
1: All right, sounds good. Let's do it.
0: Grunt is giving me five headlines. You have to be right, Darian, three out of the five times on whether or not they are fact or crap. And you get to use producer Monty one time. You only get one lifeline, but if you get stuck, you can use her, okay?
1: Sounds good. I listen every morning, so I know the drill.
0: Darian, you're the best. Appreciate you. Here we go. Florida man shoots up home after brother uses Tupperware bowl for his haircut. You remember the old bowl cut?
1: Yeah. Okay, can I get a repeat? Hold on.
0: Yes, you can. Florida man shoots up home after brother uses Tupperware bowl for his haircut.
1: Oh, my gosh. It's Florida, so I'm going to say fact.
0: You're going to say fact on that? I'm sorry, that one's... That one's crap, But I think we ought to bring the bowl cut back.
2: Oh, really? you first.
0: There were kids across the street, the man and their mom used to... those old orange Tupperware bowls, man, they used to slap them on their head and cut it right around there.
2: That's hilarious.
0: Probably Tupperware... like, bowl haircuts responsible for 90% of the bullying in this country.
2: Probably.
0: All right. Here we go, Darian. People are using AI to install DIY self-driving on their cars. People are using AI to install do-it-yourself self-driving on their cars. Fact or crap?
1: Oh, my gosh. I'm gonna say fact on that one.
0: And that's right. You're exactly right. See, here's the problem. This is the problem, right? Do-it-yourself self-driving cars trying to rig their computer in their car. Ugh, we're in trouble, people. All right, you're on the board. Here we go, Darian. Live grenade with a toothpick in place of the pin found in a Montana storage unit. Could you imagine?
1: Oh, my gosh. I'm going to say crap.
0: You're going to say crap? I'm sorry.
1: Oh, my God.
0: That is fact. Can you imagine finding that?
2: It's like, in a toothpick?
0: Some dude somewhere back there is like, oh, well, the pin's out. Just use the toothpick. We're fine.
2: Yeah, man.
0: Put it in the corner. All right. So we got to get these next two right, Darian. You do have a lifeline left, okay?
1: I know. Yep. Okay.
0: Baseball great Jose Canseco says Bigfoot is real and the government has an agreement with aliens.
2: My guy.
0: Baseball great Jose Canseco, on the record, says Bigfoot is real and the government has an agreement with aliens. Would that be fact or crap?
1: I'm going to use Monty. I might as well.
0: All right.
2: Got to be fact.
0: Monty, producer Monty actually believes in Bigfoot, too. What?
1: I was thinking that, so we'll go with that.
2: Yeah, fact. 100%. Him and I are on the same, team. Are you?
0: Yeah. The government has an agreement with aliens?
2: Yeah.
0: Government's hiding them, but I don't know if they got an agreement. Anyway, your lifeline says fact, Darian.
1: That's fine. Let's do it.
0: So much confidence. All right, there you go. All right. It comes down. I know. That's fine. Just go ahead. All right, here we go. Last one. You got to get this right. You're out of lifelines, Darian. Florida man hit by truck while giving self haircut in a chair in the road.
1: Oh my God.
0: Florida man hit by truck while giving self haircut in a chair in the road.
2: I hate when that happens.
0: Fact or crap?
1: I'm Oh my gosh, with the Florida ones. Okay. I'm gonna say fact.
0: You're locking in fact, birthday girl Darian. For the win. You got it exactly right.
1: He was, oh my gosh.
0: Doing it for TikTok video and views, and now he's still in the hospital, by the way. All right, Zach Brown Band. Darian, you're coming with us. Hang on.
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4: Hey, y'all. 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

0: Hey, y'all. It's Justin from The Overnight Ride. I got a question for you. 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
1: Mullet's making news.
0: Those knuckleheads out there doing knucklehead things, we call them mullets making news on this show. And this guy,
2: you've been hit by.
0: You all know what a dine and dash is, right? You probably know somebody or maybe even tried it yourself. You ever tried a dine and dash over there?
3: No.
0: Of course not. No.
3: No.
0: No. Well, this guy really did not want to pay for his tab. Georgia police arrested him for faking a medical emergency in order to avoid paying for dinner at Red Lobster.
2: You've been hit by.
0: At the Lobs.
3: Oh.
0: Yeah. At Red Lobster.
3: At the Big Lobs.
0: At the Lobs. Ugh. Abdul Rashid is his name. He walked into a Red Lobster, sat down, ordered up all his favorites, ate them all up, and then flagged down a waitress complaining of pains. Then he put on a major show, and then he called 911 himself.
2: You've been hit by.
0: Yes.
2: You've been hit by.
0: I'm having a heart attack. Well, the ambulance came to the Red Lobster. By the way, so did police and fire, because you know what happens when you call 911? You get the whole thing. You get everybody. You know what I mean? So police, fire, paramedics all rushed in, and after examining Abdul, it didn't take long to determine that Abdul was just fine. He was okay, and he was just trying to avoid his $63 bill.
2: You've been hit by.
0: $63 bill. Dude, all of that.
3: All that lobs.
0: I mean, let's see, factor in the tab. Now you're talking $78 probably about, but still, dude, $78 at Red Lobster, and you knew dang well you weren't going to pay when you went in.
3: Mm-mm.
0: Well, now he's been arrested. He's been charged with theft of services, unlawful conduct during a 911 call, which also tells us that he did not cooperate. And he's also been charged with making a false report. Off to jail you went, man.
3: Really smart.
0: All these for a $63
3: lobster.
0: Red Lobster tab.
1: Mullet!

0: that matters.
1: Anybody listening over there at the Lobs, you need to bring back that all-you-can-eat steak and lobster for like 20 bucks.
2: Ooh. Yeah. The Jesse James
3: Morning Show. To answer your next question, he does have pictures of someone in management, and that's exactly how all this happened.

0: Who we got checking in over there?
1: We got Raymond's, got our teacher friend, Sonia, Farmer Pickles, Cody, Morgan, Matt, Raquel, Heidi, AT&T Craig, Kaylee, Gina.
0: Thank y'all so much for being part of this slightly dysfunctional family.

0: else we got checking in over there?
1: We got Heather, Trashman Billy, Willie, Hannah, Jacob, Mickey, and Brittany. Said, I want to say being a part of this dysfunctional family is my absolute favorite. You guys are the best.
0: Oh,

0: trending.
1: Here's what's trending.
2: Well, Tennessee officials were unable to carry out the execution of Krista Pike last night after she remained conscious following two doses of the lethal injection drug. She's 50 years old, had been said to become the first woman executed in Tennessee in more than 20 years. Media witnesses said she was still awake and audibly snoring more than 40 minutes after the final dose. A federal appeals court briefly paused the execution, but the Supreme Court stepped in and allowed it to continue. Officials have not announced what will happen next following the failed execution attempt, but some breaking news earlier this morning
3: said that she was being treated at a nearby hospital, and the Tennessee governor called for a review and paused executions for the rest of 2026.
2: All right. A plane traveling from the United Arab Emirates or to Tel Aviv, I guess, had to make an emergency landing in Saudi Arabia after one of the pilots allegedly stabbed the co-pilot before trying to hijack the plane and crash it with 170 passengers on board. Oh, so it was yesterday. The pilot who was stabbed was able to open the door to the cockpit, and passengers overpowered the attacker. One of the passengers, a plumber by trade, took control of the plane before it went down. Flight data showed the plane dropped 17,000 feet, climbed 5,000 feet, then fell another 7,000 feet before stabilizing. My God, can you imagine?
3: No.
2: All passengers aboard the plane were uninjured. We don't know the status of the stabbed pilot right now. And by the way, the hero who took control of the plane said he knew what to do with the controls because he watched a TV show on major aviation disasters.
3: Oh, wow.
2: Yeah. The U.S. military completed its withdrawal from Iraq yesterday. That ended a 12-year mission that began when American forces returned in 2014 to fight ISIS. About 2,500 U.S. troops had remained in Iraq for years, helping prevent the extremist group from rebuilding. U.S. Central Command says Iraqi forces will now take the lead on security.
1: Next. 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

0: So remember earlier this week I told you that there's a lot of companies out there going all in for Halloween. They're changing their food, and like ramen noodles is going to turn blood red.
1: Oh, yes.
0: Or Hidden Valley Ranch, if you buy it at Walmart, there's Spooky Ranch, it's black.
1: Right.
0: For apparently that's the theme this holiday. And okay. Wait till you see who's made the announcement now and what it is. Ugh. Details after Jordan Davis.

0: right, again, we told you already.
1: Oh, eat it.
0: Hidden Valley Ranch is putting out Spooky Ranch in glow-in-the-dark bottles and turning ranch black for Halloween. Now, you can only buy that at Walmart.
2: Walmart, yeah.
0: Right? Now, also, ramen noodles, vampire noodles, they turn blood red when you enter, or you put the water in, right, when you enter or add the water,
2: yep,
0: right?
2: Yep.
0: And also, you can buy yourself a ramen noodle casket, too. Vampire, remember
2: that? Oh, that's
0: that?
2: Right, yeah.
0: Well, now, Tombstone said, hold my beer. Tombstone is launching a new limited edition candy corn pizza.
1: So eat it. Just eat it.
2: Oh, I'm going to yak.
0: That's gross. Each kit comes with a pepperoni or a five-cheese pizza, candy corn, and preparation instructions. Tombstone is calling it, and this is the only thing they got right, the pizza that nobody asked for.
2: Okay, yeah. Yeah, that makes me want to vom. That's
0: vom?
2: Vom.
0: Okay. Yeah, so, that's not going to, I mean,
2: mm-mm.
0: I don't mind. Listen, I'm not going out of my way to get candy corn, but I'm not a candy corn hater like a lot of people.
2: If there's
0: some candy corn right there, I'll eat it.
2: Yeah, I'll have a piece.
0: I'll eat it. All right?
2: People are passionate about hating candy corn.
0: Just like candy corn and Peeps. For whatever reason, there's a lot of people that just hate them all.
2: A lot of peep haters.
0: All right. And I'm still mad at Tombstone. They don't even know this, but we've been fighting since I was in eighth grade.
2: What'd they do to you?
0: Tombstone pizza used to be my jam. It used to be, because we would always get the cheap ones, but when we could get a Tombstone pizza, it was so good. And the pepperonis were like chunks in the sauce. Then they went and changed everything.
2: They did.
0: Right about my freshman year in high school. I remember almost the exact day I was at the grocery store. I'm like, wait, what's this? And they changed it, and they just kept it there.
2: Oh, I don't remember that.
0: It was absolutely, well, yeah, I don't know if you were born yet.
2: I was like, I don't remember.
0: Yeah, you're like 17.
2: I was like zero.
0: I'm

0: Simone, producer Monty, who's checking in over there?
1: Jacob, Erica, Bill, Vita, Tim, Danielle, Marin, and Darlene said, y'all can never leave this morning show or I will never make it through the day or week.
0: Okay, but do you know something we don't know, Darlene?
1: I know.
0: I better not click refresh over here. No, I'll be all right.
1: I'm scared. Mickey said, this is my first time hearing your show, and y'all are funny AF. AF.
0: You know what that means. I don't have to. All right. Thank y'all. We appreciate you guys for being there.

0: listen, before we get out of here, you know what I love about all y'all out there? I mean, we always say thank you for being part of this slightly dysfunctional family. But I always describe it as organized chaos because I come in with a plan. I do, don't I?
1: Believe it or not, he does.
0: I come in with a plan every single day. We do, right?
1: Yeah.
0: And then, you know, when things go sideways, that's my favorite part.
1: It is.
0: So, I mean, we started our day this morning, early, first phone call we take, it was Tam, right?
1: Tam.
0: And she was upset about this.
2: When people say, good job.
0: That's what's got y'all upset?
2: Yes, because everybody says it, that you, it's just ingrained. Oh, good job. It's like, say something else. Use a different word. Say awesome work, great work, fantastic, fabulous. But everybody says, good job. And it's like, oh.
0: All right, well, you got it off your chest. Good job. Well done.
2: Yeah.
0: All right. That's okay. How we started, right? And then we moved on. And who can forget Patsy, huh?
3: Oh, yes. Oh, am I going to get to do it? Oh, my gosh. Oh, I can't believe it. My name is Patsy. Yes.
0: Right? You just never know. That's why we love all y'all.
4: Well, because you asked. 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
5: Hey, y'all. Guess what? 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And I found it in Nashville Grind Coffee. 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

I'll take Egg McMuffin, coffee, and a side of car insurance. Apparently, McDonald's is going to start serving you ads on their menu boards and in the drive-thru coming soon. It's Lucas. Good morning. Jacob Hackworth is on 103.3 Country. You told

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1: They're scam caller, spam caller people. 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I'm not going to pick up the phone for you. It's Lucas. John Morgan is on 103.3 Country. Riley, think he's a drunk. And Ella and Co. coming up.

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1: 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I'm Cole Wetzel with my new song with Ella Langley, Jaded. 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
0: Cole Wetzel on how his new duet with Ella Langley came about.
1: Yeah, me and Ella had been talking for a little while about reconnecting on getting back in the studio, trying to follow up. You know, that's why we fight. And we got in the room together, and Jaded kind of came, you know, with George Smith and Ernest in the room with us as well. It came really easy, and it turned out.

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0: We believe there's a lot of music here in Nashville, Tennessee that needs to be heard. 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Thank you for giving us a chance.
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1: I like it. College game day, going to Iowa City. Last time they were there, the iPhone didn't exist. Instagram wasn't a thing. That's crazy. That's going to be fun. It's Lucas on 103.3 Country. Megan Rode coming up after Chandler Walters.

I didn't come here to leave on 103.3 Country. It's Lucas. I paid off my truck and my credit score went down 14 points. Make it make sense. The system is obviously designed against us.

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didn't do it. Did you? Did somebody? Who's going to wake up that dude from Green Day? September is over. Welcome to October. 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
1: No wonder they act the way that they do. 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As I think I've talked about this before. Studies found a DNA link between chihuahuas and wild coyotes. That's why.

This Krista Pike story is insane. I can't really get into it on 103.3 Country, but Google it. It's wild. Cody Loden's on. 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

Okay, Milan, I like it. They're going to do that happy hour thing every game for the rest of the season, where gates open 3 hours before, and that first hour, concessions, including alcohol, half priced. Let's go.

What if the hieroglyphics that we see from ancient Egypt were just their version of reels that we send to ourselves? Because I have friends I don't even talk to. 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It's just us sending reels back and forth. Some weeks I get 7, they get 4. All are wildly inappropriate.

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Deal with it. 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
3: 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I got soul in my country. This is WKDF Nashville, a Cumulus Media station. I got country in my soul. Whoa, whoa. 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

this girl needs to go get a lottery ticket right now. A girl at UGA, University of Georgia, partying Saturday after their win and was dancing on a couch. Somehow fell off the couch. Eight stories. I don't know if it was out a window or what, but she's shockingly going to be okay.

Wow, who knew that time travel was real and that time travelers have TikTok pages? One dude who says he's a time traveler says World War III is going to happen and it's going to be so bad we're going to have to leave the planet. So, with that news, I am going to go rack up my credit cards, go shopping, because apparently none of it matters.

0: shot him with.
1: 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If you know somebody who's planning a wedding, but they're going to say no, or somebody's going to stand up and say, I object, I want to be there for that at least once in my life. Let me know.

Speaking of, apparently the Girl Scouts are going to have doggy treats available in the 2027 cookie season. And I know what's going to happen. I know exactly what's going to happen. I'm going to come home hammered and grab the wrong box and eat all my dog's treats and not realize until the next day.

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So, if you are like me and start sentences not knowing where they're going and just hope it ends well, we can be best friends. That's pretty much all I do. It's Lucas. Kojo, Megan coming up too on 103.3 Country after Jordan. Hey, Pete.

Stella and Vincent Mason on 103.3 Country. Speaking of losing things, do you ever notice when you lose the remote, you lose all trust for everyone you've ever met? 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

best man alive. God knows, I've heard a lot of dumb questions in my life, but the tippy-top, top stupidest one ever may be, can I call you? No, absolutely not. Do not call me. It's Lucas on 103.3 Country.

So I just came across this here. It's Lucas on 103.3 Country. Headline was, the more people learn about AI, the more they want it out of their lives. Yeah, most of everybody I know doesn't want it in their lives. Kind of like Travis Daly, who's coming up next.

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0: I know the struggle is real, but there's a lot of great events in the month of October as we start Breast Cancer Awareness Month. It's 1033 Country. Travis Daly at 615-737-1033. April, what'd you just do?
1: I dyed my hair like, I want like 5 different colors of pink.
0: I help many follow your lead and we raise a bunch of money because I'm certain this affects everybody that can hear me right now in some form or fashion.
1: And I wore the breast cancer shirts and I pink jeans and always, I had a ring and a bracelet and a necklace and all that.

If you're headed to the Predators game tonight, if for some reason you run into Jesse, ask him how his new phone is working. That will be funny when you ask him because he spent 3 hours on the phone with Apple today and he's totally irritated by it. Morgan Wallen, 103.3 Country.

0: That, of course, the one and only Chase Matthew. It's 103.3 Country. Travis Daly on the line with young Jacob. Just got home from the car line with his mom before he does his homework. Figured he'd call the radio station. What's going on, man?
1: I'm not trying to be annoying or anything like that.
0: No, you're good.
1: But I was just wondering something. Because I really, like, want to be an actor someday. So I was really wanting to know if I could have my chance at being on the radio.
0: I'll be honest with you, kid. You sound like you're too smart to be on the radio. You should set your goals way higher than bottom floor where I'm living. I'm going to warn you, though. It doesn't pay what you think. And once you become an adult, there's a lot more bills to life than you think.
1: Yeah, well, that's for sure, the economy these days.
0: All right, maybe you do have a future in radio. That's pretty funny, kid.
1: Yeah, I really like you guys because I listen to you all the time.
0: Well, we appreciate, real talk, we appreciate you very much. And you know what? Talk to your mom or dad. Have one of them call me if you'd like to come tour the radio station. I'll make sure it happens.
1: Yeah, thank you very much.
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Riley Green dropped a new album. You should spend some time with that. Not Monday through Friday, 3 to 7. Any other time, Trav is totally cool with it. POS 1033 Country.

One of the trending stories today, man fakes medical emergency to avoid paying a $63 Red Lobster bill. I don't know. Those cheddar biscuits are pretty for real. I'm not sure they're real enough I'd fake a medical emergency, but as you think about it, Luke Combs. I can

0: That is Jason Aldean. It's 103.3 Country. I don't want to take a million calls on this, but probably a couple at 615-737-1033. Oddly, one of the trending stories today, 33% of you that can hear me right now judge people by their coffee preference. And that might include before you even talk to them or meet them. Seems like you should kind of find out what they're about first, not just what they drink. But here we are. Let's go to Kelly. Are you one of these, you judge everybody by what their coffee drink is?
1: Like, too much body hair.
0: I should have known that was going to be the first call I picked up.
1: Where you can see their

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Just in time for Halloween, Tombstone is releasing candy corn pizza for a limited time. To answer your next question, I'm not really sure. John Pardee.

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1: Did you see this lady that attracted over 240 potential partners with a husband application? 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

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That dude's underrated. Also cool that he was singing from a rooftop last night. As everybody looked up checking it out, 17-1033 Country.

0: ever wonder on your way home, what are we doing? I mean, seriously, what are we doing sometimes? It's 103.3 Country, the top trending story today that's in the more cheery column than state executions, I guess, would be this woman that attracted over 240 potential partners with her husband application. She created a Google form and pinned the three-page app to her Instagram bio and now has 240 people applying to be her potential partner. I'm not making this up. I wish I was, but I'm not. I assume because the phone line's ringing. By the way, I did have somebody hit me on the text line when I said we were going to talk about this like 10 minutes ago, that they do the same thing. I think this is her. So this is your same game you're doing with this lady's doing?
1: I actually sent these gentlemen a questionnaire before I would agree to go on a date with them. It was 46 questions, three of which were like, you had to like write a whole ass explanation for your answer.
0: Uh-huh.
1: And then like, I expected it to be filled out. I was going to review it before I went on a date.
0: You're so hot, the dudes are filling out 46 questions to maybe date you?
1: This guy actually filled out that entire thing. And I mean detailed. Like, he explained things that I didn't ask for. And he passed the questionnaire with flying colors, which is honestly the first time I've ever seen somebody do that. Because I ask, like, I ask some really nitty-gritty stuff, too. I mean, I ask everything from, are you going to pass a drug test right now? Do you have any criminal history? How long have you been at your employer?
0: Uh-huh.
1: How long have you lived at your current location?
0: Sure.
1: What's your relationship like with each of your parents? Do you have any siblings? How close are you with them? How do you feel about these holidays?
0: Uh-huh.
1: I mean, like, all of it.
0: If you're in your car right now and you feel like you have the most high-maintenance partner in the world, perhaps, maybe you don't, and that made you feel better. All right, let's bounce. Good Lord. This is real life. David. I understand that you have some sort of quiz as well. Don't y'all just ever walk out and get out in the wild and talk to each other? What do we need all this for?
2: I always give them the sarcasm and the pun test. That way I can see if their sense of humor is on par with mine.
0: Can you give us an example on the off chance the pun queen of Nashville, Tennessee is listening and she's single? She might be interested. Talk to me, kid.
2: I give them a couple puns, a couple of sarcastic remarks, and if I have to explain it, then I know they're not the one for me.
0: Like what?
2: Let's say we go to McDonald's, and it's the end of the work week. Well, I'm really glad we went here today, because it's Friday. I want either a chuckle, a giggle, or at least an air puff. Because if they can't handle my wit, or be witty themselves, it's not going to work.
0: All right, thank you for calling. Is he off the line now? That dude is going to be single literally forever. Or the other possibility, Dateline. It'll be a great episode.
3: 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A serious accident in Robertson County has I-24 between exits 19 and 11 closed. We've got an overturned vehicle in Goodlettsville. The right two lanes are blocked of 65 northbound just before Rivergate Parkway. 65 southbound down in Williamson County at exit 59, a crash. Also, Old Hickory Boulevard at Nolensville Pike, an injury accident. I'm Jay Harper.
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I mean, I think everybody knows by now, this song is going to be one of the biggest songs in the history of, like, music. Just on, like, streaming and radio plays alone, the estimate is $13.9 million off one song. Couldn't be happier for LL Langley, by the way. 103.3 Country. Just

Morgan Wallen here. Of all the people you could listen to on your way home in Nashville, Travis Daly is one of them. 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

Technically, we're like 7 hours and change away from the new Gavin Adcock album. It's 103.3 Country. Not that I'm counting down or anything. Good album. We got to hear of a lot of it earlier this week, man. Good album. It's Travis Daly. I'm actually happy to report this. It turns out, according to this, nerds are hot again. Everything comes back around, man. Just be who you are. At some point, the cycle will come back around to whatever your weird is. According to this, though, on the dating scene, nerds now hot again. True story. Wow, I got full phone lines. Y'all dating nerds? Which I think I would consider myself a nerd. I ain't slamming it.

0: Sounds like a dude I could hang out with. Make sure you thank him for his service for me.
1: And he is, like, super nerdy. He will, like, quote random nerdy stuff, like, out of nowhere and act like it's normal.
0: Like what kind of stuff? I think my wife and kid get annoyed at my Star Wars references for sure.
1: He will quote Star Wars out of nowhere and then act like it's, like, totally normal and acceptable. But all the time.
0: Sounds pretty cool to me. This is the way. Let's bounce over to Brenda. Nerds are in, and you just dumped yours, huh?
2: So my ex was, like, really big into video games, all that stuff, super huge into, like, Spider-Man and Star Wars and all that stuff. But every time I would show any of my friends a picture of us together, they'd be like, oh, that's your boyfriend?
0: You dumped him too soon, because according to this, nerds are hot now.
2: Like, he's way up out of my league, and they did not believe that we were actually dating.
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6: In Montgomery County, Interstate 24 westbound, just before exit 11, the right lane is blocked there due to a crash. Still dealing with the overturned vehicle in Goodlettsville, 65 northbound before Rivergate Parkway, the right lane is blocked there. In Williamson County, 65 southbound at I-840, a wreck. Downtown, a crash, Korean Veterans Boulevard at the 8th Avenue roundabout. And an injury crash, Old Hickory Boulevard at Nolensville Pike. I'm Jay Harper.
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Florida mother leaves kids home alone while she goes on a cruise. And all of them were small, by the way. Kids are the greatest thing in the world, but it is a big responsibility, man. Mom is in jail and the kids are with social services, to answer your next question. 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

0: man. 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Get off the grid. Get off the map every once in a while. Put the phone down. You'll live without the 14 likes for today, I promise. 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

I'm sure it's going to be fine. No reason to worry about the future of the world. The top trending video today is there's a 25-year-old girl that says she's never read a book. I'm sure it's going to be fine. John Party, we'll dive into that in just a second.

0: That is the one and only Cassius Culpepper, 103.3 Country. Justin, the dude on after me, just came in to let me know. The story I just mentioned, the 25-year-old that was doing a Q&A on Instagram. This is one of the most viewed things today. That said she had never read a book. It's Alex Earle. Wow, that's a pretty famous person to be like, yep, I've never read a book. If you look at the comments, too, there's like all these people going, yeah, me neither, me neither, me neither. You would think there'd be one. I mean, even like Dr. Seuss when you were 8 would count as a book. Sure, it's going to be fine. It's all going to be fine. Nothing to worry about. All right, Tony, are you about to tell me that you and your buddies have never read a book?
1: One of the guys on our dorm floor, you know, found out he did not know how to wash laundry. He had never done it.
0: I'm rooting for you super young people to save the world, but every time I answer this phone line, I don't know, seeming a little less likely.
1: I was one of those that, you know, my mom did laundry for everybody and everything, but it's like, okay, you're going off to college, you're going to be there. This is one of those things you just have to learn how to do now because you're going to be on your own.
0: Yeah, bro, real talk. It's not that I'm ancient, but I've been an adult for a little bit here. Laundry ain't the hardest part of this, I promise. Let's bounce over to Stacy. This has to do with your daughter, who's 20. What did she not know how to do?
2: I could not believe it. I was dumbfounded.
0: What is it? Do tell.
2: She never put gas in her car. She would buy new dishes rather than clean her dishes. I said, you've got to be kidding me. She goes, no. I said, how do you survive? She goes, well, my husband puts gas in my car. I wouldn't put gas in my car. I said, what if your husband's not with you? I don't go anywhere until he fills my tank.
0: It's all going to be fine. No reason to be alarmed. It's all going to be fine.
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4: In Metro Center, I-65 northbound before Rosa Parks Boulevard, a crash reported. We've got quite the backup on 65 northbound before Rivergate Parkway. We've got an accident that's been there a while, and traffic backed up considerably there. 24 eastbound, past exit 89 in Christiana, Rutherford County, a crash. James Robertson Parkway, south of I-24. That's an injury crash in East Nashville. I'm Jay Harper.
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Here in about a week, this will be the number one song on the entire planet. Doesn't mean anything to you and I, but you live here in Nashville. It's a big deal to singers and songwriters. Very happy for the John Morgan, kid myself, 103.3 Country.

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1: Hey, it's 103.3 Country. I've got Taylor on the line, so she's having a long day. It's almost the weekend. What's up?
2: Okay, I dropped my $8 sunglasses today.
1: Okay. Why did that ruin your day?
2: And went to bend down to get them and hit a mailbox and did $3,000 damage.
1: However, glass half full. Are the $8 sunglasses okay?
2: But my sunglasses

If we had a list of all the artists we think are really underrated, we don't. But if we did, Carter Faith would be on it. So good, man. 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
1: What's up, y'all? I'm Coe Wetzel with my new song with Ella Langley, Jaded. It's Your Music Plus.
0: Coe Wetzel on his time playing college football as a Tarleton Texan.
1: 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My first year I played ball, got hurt, obviously decided to stick around for another year. Music started to happen. I was spending more time in bars and at parties than going to class. And so, like I said, it was very short-lived, but I'll always be a Tarleton Texan.

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5: Interstate 24 eastbound at Briley Parkway South. That's exit 54. We have a crash. Still clearing the wreck in Metro Center. 65 northbound before Rosa Parks. 65 northbound before Rivergate Parkway in Goodlettsville. That crash still there. Also in Brentwood, 65 northbound, the off-ramp to Old Hickory Boulevard at exit 74, partially blocked due to an accident. And in Franklin, 65 northbound, just past exit 65, a crash. I'm Jay Hart.
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0: Get back on track after a tough weekend last weekend, man.
1: It's TN 1033 Country. It's the-

I know I said this yesterday. We know he's been working on new music. If I get a date on when the album drops, you'll be the first to know, Jordan Davis fans. I just don't have it yet. From that forthcoming effort, Mess, 103.3 Country.

This past Saturday, we saw Charles Wesley Godwin with Dylan Gossett. Man, either of those dudes roll through town. Make sure you go next time. I promise you'll thank me. So good. Luke Combs on this. Better That Way, 103.3 Country. Speaking of Charles.

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1: 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You know how it is. You come up to Nashville, Tennessee, bunch of your buddies up from Alabama drinking. You drink more than you did back home. Then you get thrown out of your hotel. You know, we just call that like Thursday morning here around Nashville. How did it happen though, Amber?
2: We decided to pull a prank on our friend that was sleeping on the air mattress. 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It's just basically themselves in the bed. We did not know that they were all the way down to their underwear. So when we woke up and we forgot until the pounding on the door started.
1: Well, here's the good news. 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You'll be okay. I hope you enjoy the rest of your stay.
2: They were definitely locked out in the hallway in just their underwear with all of their bedding.
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4: Continuing to clear this crash on I-24 eastbound at Briley Parkway South. In Brentwood, 65 northbound, the off-ramp to Old Hickory Boulevard South at exit 74 still partially blocked due to a wreck. Near the airport, a crash, Murfreesboro Pike, east of Old Murfreesboro Pike. An injury wreck now in Madison, Old Hickory Boulevard at Graycroft Avenue, and in Hillsboro Village, Belcourt Avenue at 21st Avenue South, an accident reported. I'm Jay Harper.
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Hopefully you've spent some time with Cody Johnson's latest effort by now. That's where you'll find this. 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

0: We are now like not even 6 hours away from that album dropping. Gavin Adcock, Day I Hang It Up, 103.3 Country. Thank you for listening today. I know you don't have to, and at times, you may not have wanted to. My name is Travis. Just know I'm grateful. Let's do it again tomorrow. Want to? Till then, be kind to one another. I wanted you to listen to the entire show. We've covered that. I get it. That part in the middle, a little strange. I give it to you now. Have a good night.
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7: 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I expected it to be filled out. 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